Ah, yes. One way or another, the queen of CBGBs, that's Blondie here on 99.7 Classic Rock. And don't forget, the Morning Rush with Mike Pesto has always got you hooked up Monday through Friday at 6 a.m. in the morning and about 7:10. He gives you that Rise to Rock anthem, which is always cool. And he's got a chance for you starting Monday to score tickets to go see Slaughter. We're in a 40-minute Classic Rock block, and you can hear it. 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

0: 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And don't forget, Monday morning, the Morning Rush with Mike Pesto's got something for you to have a chance to win. I can't tell you exactly what it is. You got to tune in, and he shows up at 6 in the morning. I've got some Metallica, ZZ Top, and how about some Twisted Sister all coming up next.
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0: This weekend and temperatures slowly trending lower. Hello, South Valley. It's the last weekend of August. After finishing last week with isolated showers and high humidity, some clearing will be welcome. Highs will be in the low to mid 90s. Overnight lows will drift into cooler territory, upper 50s to low 60s, and the humidity drops as well. On Tuesday, September begins, and we start the month with highs in the upper 80s, which is well below normal, even for the beginning of meteorological fall. With the Central Valley's most accurate forecast, I'm KC24 Chief Meteorologist AJ Fox.
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0: Released in 1990, Metallica, The Unforgiven off the Black LP, just finished up three in a row. We had ZZ Top and some Twisted Sister, and Twisted Sister is adding more dates with Sebastian Bach as the lead vocalist. I'm interested to kind of see that. Now, do you like Twisted Sister and Metallica and ZZ Top? 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But if you like Twisted Sister and Metallica, you got to come and check out Denim and Leather. 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I've got Red Rocker, Sammy Hagar. 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

of Alice's show tonight, just a little after 11 o'clock. I'll be back for my show called Denim and Leather. It's great, so check it out. I'm going to leave you with something that makes the rockin' world go round. I'm Viking Dave. Until we meet again, skull.

Everybody wants some. I want some, too. I want some more time, but I got to go because Alice Cooper's coming in for his weekend edition of Alice's Attic. It's going to be great, but check it out at the end.

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2: I know how you all like to hear the stories about the original guys, so I'll give you a little of that tonight. But I'm going to talk about our song See You on the Other Side, which is a tribute to our original guitarist Glenn Buxton, who died in 1997. Hard to believe it's been so long. He was only 49 years old. Glenn was born in Akron, Ohio, but his family moved to Phoenix and we met at Cortez High School. Go Colts! He wrote the riff on School's Out, which is one of the most played riffs ever was. When you learn guitar, you learn that riff. I'm 18, and let's not forget 10 Minutes Before the Worm. So in 2025, the reunited original Alice Cooper group wrote See You on the Other Side for our Revenge of Alice Cooper album, produced, of course, by Bob Ezrin. This song was about Glenn Buxton, who was everybody's best friend and yet lived in his own world. If I've ever met anybody that lived in their own world, it was Glenn Buxton. He was an original. We even did a song called I Hate You, where each one of us picks another guy and we talk about how much we hate them. Of course, we don't hate each other. And at the very end, we said, we hate you most of all, Glenn, for the hole you left on the stage that can't be fixed. So that's how much we loved Glenn. And that's the story. And we will see Glenn on the other side. If you want more stories about the OG, the original guys band, drop me a line at alice@aliceisattic.com. More Rock That Rolls is coming up next, including one of my songs from the great year of 1972.
0: Alice will be right back with more rock and roll that doesn't suck.
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Palace will have songs we just don't understand in just a few. 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It's Alice's Attic with Alice K.

0: Confounded, bewildered, and befuddled? Let Alice Cooper clear it up for you in songs we just don't understand.
1: Well, since this is one of my songs, I suppose I should understand it. And

be able to explain it to you. Actually, it's pretty simple. Or is it? The song in question is Be My Lover, which was off Killer and written by Mike Bruce. The lyrics are sort of autobiographical, as in when the subject of the song tells the woman, I play guitar in a long-haired rock and roll band, and goes on to say that she asked me why the singer's name was Alice. We had fun with the lyrics on a lot of our songs. I always believed in telling a little story, and this was one of those little stories that had a kind of a humorous idea behind it. In other words, falling in love with anybody from the Alice Cooper band was adventurous and probably dangerous. So that's what this song was about. And now, you lucky people, be my lover. She's

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13: When you turn on the radio, you should find someone there who's a pal, a buddy, a BFF. What you don't expect is for your very own late night pal to be a member of the Rock and Roll Hall of Fame. But then again, this ain't your average rock and roll rodeo. Confide in him now, and you shall be rewarded. It's Alice's Attic with Alice Cooper.
12: It's Alice Cooper here to welcome you back to my attic. This is the safest place in the universe, except for that giant hole in the floorboards that leads to a horrifying dimension where giant spiders rule and humans are just their pets. So please, try not to fall in there. Anyway, big hour ahead of us. Cooper's Covers featuring a Chuck Berry classic. Then Tales from the Attic about a certain metalhead I helped out. And finally, rock trivia on the Doobie Brothers. But now, let's hear this.
13: Alice's Attic Weekend.

0: musicians had to be creative.
1: 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And now for something completely unoriginal.
2: Chuck Berry's song Rollover Beethoven was written in 1956 in response to Chuck's sister Lucy, who always took over the family piano to play classical music when he wanted to play rock and roll. The song is a declaration of war against classic music dominance, a statement that rhythm and blues was going to take over. The Beatles loved it so much they covered it. And in January 1973, ELO released their version, which opens with the famous melody from Beethoven's Fifth Symphony. You know that one. Dun-dun-dun-dun. And then explodes into Chuck Berry's guitar riff. So here's Rollover Beethoven, ELO.

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0: This is Tales from the Attic.
2: Tonight we're talking about my buddy Dave Mustaine and the role I played in helping him sober up. If you don't know the story, Dave was founding member of Metallica, and he was fired in 1983, handed a bus ticket, and told to go home. He formed Megadeth in direct response, spending the next decade trying to outperform the band that had fired him. By 1990, Megadeth were at their peak, but also deep in serious trouble with substance abuse. We had a connection that went back to touring together. We had taken them on their first national tour, and when you spend time on the road with a band, you get to know them. I had been sober for a few years at that point, so I had been through exactly what Dave was going through, and I knew what it looked like. I just mentioned to them that if touring equaled drug abuse, then he shouldn't tour. If he was just recording and made records without drugs, well, that's fine. But any of that that requires drug use, when you have a drug or an alcohol, becomes medicine, and you need that medicine to get through what you're going to do, that's when it becomes an addiction. Okay, we're still close friends. He's also Christian, and one of the best guitar players out there. Very cool guy. Well, if you need me to sober you up, write to me at alice@aliceisattic.com. Rock trivia is up right after this, so stay right there.
0: Alice will be right back.
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0: What do you got for us, Coop?
1: Which band did Skunk Baxter leave to join the Doobie Brothers in 74? It was Steely Dan. Skunk had found out that Steely Dan was retiring from the road and that Donald Fagen and Walter Becker intended to work almost exclusively with session players in the future. In need of a steady gig, he joined the Doobie Brothers as third lead guitarist in the middle of their tour. He had previously worked with the band both live and in the studio. Skunk Baxter is also, let's just say, he's important to the defense of our country. So here's some Doobies, China Grove.

0: There's more Alice Cooper coming sooner than later.
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6: If you're looking for a radio host who plays games with you, you've come to the wrong place. 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It's Alice's Attic with Alice Cooper.
5: You're back in Alice's Attic. You should really see this place. Cobwebs like lace curtains, black mold that envelops you, and a smell that says something definitely died here in 1974. It's the kind of place that makes interior decorators jump off a cliff. So stick around this hour, because we're going to the movies with the Allman Brothers. Then we'll get stupid on Hey Stupid and finally some rock trivia on Prague Masters. Yes, but now it's time for this.
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7: Rumors spreading around in that Texas town about the shack outside the game.
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7: Just let me know if you're gonna go to that whole mile on the range. 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

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On Alice's Attic. 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
1: The 1989 romantic comedy When Harry Met Sally was actually based on producer Rob Reiner and writer Nora Ephron. Billy Crystal's character Harry was based on Rob, who had recently divorced Penny Marshall, and Meg Ryan's character Sally was based on Nora and her friends. It set the bar for all romantic comedies to follow. The soundtrack was done by Harry Connick Jr., which earned him a first Grammy Award. But aside from the jazz standards featured in the movie, there are some rock classics scattered throughout, like the scene when Harry and Sally are driving from Chicago to New York, listening to the Allman Brothers' Ramblin' Man. Of course, the scene where she's faking an orgasm in the restaurant, and "I'll have what she's having," that line is the classic line in the movie. Here's Ramblin' Man.

0: More Alice Cooper. Standing by. Alice's Attic with Alice Cooper.
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Tales of the Strange and Dumb coming up on Hey Stupid with Alice. And The Rock rolls on right now. Alice's Attic with Alice Cooper.

0: Just when you thought your faith in humanity couldn't get worse.
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0: on Alice's Attic with Alice Cooper.
2: Well, first up, California, after getting caught driving while intoxicated, a man decided the most reasonable way out of his legal trouble was to convince his family to help him fake his own death. That didn't work out, so now he's on trial for felony fraud and obstruction charges, as well as a DUI. Good work. Next, Memphis, where a fortune teller is in trouble after stealing a woman's cell phone. She claimed it was only to prove to the woman that her prediction, "You will lose something valuable," was true. And finally, a politician in the Midwest was relentlessly mocked online after posing that he had bought a $700 globe so he could finally locate the country of Greenland. If any of this makes sense to you, be worried, okay? Well, I've got some more rock trivia coming up after this, so don't go anywhere.
0: Alice will be back in a moment.
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0: testing the limits of your musical proficiency. It's Rock Trivia on Alice's Attic with Alice Cooper.
1: What was the first Yes album to feature Rick Wakeman? It was the 71 album Fragile. The band entered the studio in London, August 71, but keyboardist Tony Kaye's reluctance to play electronic keyboards led to his departure from the group. He was quickly replaced by Wakeman, whose virtuosity, compositional skills, and experience with the electric piano, organ, mellotron, and Moog synthesizer expanded the band's sound. Yeah, I met Rick. Rick is a genius at his art. So, here's something from Fragile. It's Long Distance Runaround.

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3: 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Otherwise, I'm sure you'd be listening to Baby Shark on a never-ending loop. So, lots coming up this hour, live and kicking with David Bowie in Pennsylvania. Then, some freaky facts that will challenge your brain cells, if you have any. And then, we'll dissect a song we just don't understand from Black Sabbath. But now, how about this?
2: It's Alice's Attic Weekend.

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0: Now, some live music for a dead audience.
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0: It's live and kicking.
2: In July of 1974, the Tower Theater in Upper Darby Township, Pennsylvania, David Bowie brought to the stage his most intense concert production ever. The Diamond Dogs Tour was conceived as a full theatrical event. The stage set was a model of Hunger City, a dystopian landscape from the Diamond Dogs album. There were hydraulic cranes, a bridge that extended over the audience, a cherry picker that lifts Bowie 40 feet above the stage, a sliding bridge, thousands of lights, and miles of cable. The whole structure weighed 160 tons and took 2 days to assemble in each venue. And at the center of it, David Bowie wearing a cream-colored suit instead of the Ziggy costumes. Sounds expensive. So here's Suffragette City live.

You're just minutes away from Alice's fun and freaky facts. Now, it's more music. Alice's Attic with Alice Cooper.

0: And now, Alice's Attic with Alice Cooper presents more fun and freaky facts. Take it away, Coop.
1: Well, it's time to learn the most important information in the universe. Here we go. The biggest restaurant in the world, China's Beijing Duck Restaurant, can seat 9,000 people at one time. Putting candles on top of a birthday cake dates back to ancient Greece. Only 0.03% of college basketball players make it to the NBA. Cats typically sleep between 16 and 20 hours a day. The other 4 hours, they're just total chaos. And finally tonight, there are 40 species of birds that can't fly. They look at their wings and go, what? Why? Why can't we have hands? Well, it's time for a break. While you think about all that, but I'll be right back with a song we just don't understand from Black Sabbath after this.
0: More Alice Cooper is coming up next.
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19: And

Dallas will have songs we just don't understand in just a few. 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It's Alice's Attic with Alice Cooper.

0: Confounded, bewildered, and befuddled? Let Alice Cooper clear it up for you in songs we just don't understand.
1: Tonight we're talking about the Black Sabbath song War Pigs. The story behind the original name will explain the song clearly. It was originally called Walpurgis. Walpurgis Night is the eve of the Feast of St. Walpurgia, which in European folklore is the night when witches gather for their annual Sabbath. Geezer Butler had been reading the novel The Devil Rides Out, in which a group of friends battle Satanists at a black mass on Walpurgis Night, and he wrote a song about it. The record company heard it and said, no, no. The Manson murders had happened in August 1969. The last thing any label wanted in 1970 was to be associated with Satanism. So Butler changed the title. So now you know what it's about. Here's War Pigs.

0: unlike Elvis, Alice Cooper has not left the building. 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Alice's Attic with Alice Cooper.
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3: 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I know you could be watching Dark Shadows or The Andy Griffith Show or Kojak. Who loves you, baby? Certain shows still actually live up to what they were. 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

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It's Alice's Attic with Alice Cooper.

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1: The Attic Classic I have tonight is also a cover song, originally done by a New Orleans rhythm and blues singer named Smiley Lewis. I have a feeling you have no idea what this song is, so I'll tell you. It's I Hear You Knockin', and this version is by British singer-guitarist Dave Edmunds. It sounds just like this, and no, you can't come in.

0: Alice Cooper is coming up next. Alice's Attic with Alice Cooper.
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A peek into Alice's emails is coming up. 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
1: Yes, Alice, I would like to start a new radio show with you. I am a drummer and well-versed in music, and I have a good voice. Sincerely, John Barton. Well, why would you want to start a new radio show? I already have the radio show. And I'm in four different bands, okay? My band, Hollywood Vampires, the original band, and the Solid Rock Band. I find after golf and shopping and napping and dining out and throwing knives and performing on stage, I have so much unaccounted free time that I normally just waste watching C-grade kung fu movies. I even had time to work out some clever Deep Purple trivia. Stand by for that.
0: Your teller of Detroit stories, Alice Cooper, will return after these messages.
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0: Alice Cooper has some rock trivia for you. Go for it, Alice.
1: What former Deep Purple member played live with the band for the first time in more than 30 years? Ritchie Blackmore. He joined his old bandmates on stage at Jones Beach in New York on August 13, 2026, letting fans know with a post on Instagram. Ritchie said, "It'll be good to see the old guys again, but it's kind of frightening. I've been playing acoustic guitar for 25 years. And with that, let's listen to some Strange Kind of Deep Purple from 1976. Strange Kind of Woman.

0: And that concludes another magical and memorable edition of Alice's Attic. Maybe you'll hear from Alice during the week, or maybe you'll just have to wait in quiet desperation for Alice to deem you worthy of his attention again next weekend. Alice's Attic with Alice Cooper.
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3: Hi, this is Pete Battle from Saxon. You listen to the massive, extraordinary Out There. Bring it on. You're listening to the Denim and the...

All right, here we are at the end of August. Ooh, hot summer nights, and it's time to turn up the volume. Jump on my Viking ship as I drop that red rope, and let's have one hell of a good time, because it's time for some denim and leather. Yes, and I'm your host, Viking Dave, taking you on these weekly journeys as we hang out for 2 hours every single weekend right here on 99.7 Classic Rock, where we're playing stuff that's not heard on the radio for the most part, and bringing in some new stuff along the way. I'm going to start this weekend's show with giving you a fantasy. Oh, we all have all kinds of different fantasies, right? But I bet maybe one or two of you have always wanted to have a foursome. Well, on this show, I'm going to give you a rock and roll foursome, because sometimes I do like running wild.

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Is everybody ready for some Judas Freestyle heavy metal? Are you ready? Are you ready? Is everybody ready? Let's go!

0: that concludes your rock and roll foursome with Viking Dave. I hope you're as satisfied as we are.
1: Oh, you've got to be satisfied with that rock and roll foursome. A double shot from Kiss, Strutter, Deuce. Oh, absolutely. And then how about some Judas Priest with Devil's Child, Running Wild. I'm always running wild every single weekend, hanging out with you on Denim and Leather, Saturday nights at 11 p.m. after Alice's Attic, Sunday nights at 8 p.m., giving you 2 hours every single weekend of escaping reality, having a good time listening to the music from back in the day. And yes, I'm going to throw in some new music, which is always good. This is a crazy week for me. If you're noticing my voice, let's see, I had shoulder surgery 3 weeks ago, and I've had a cold, a summer cold. Nose hasn't stopped running for like 3 days. This sucks, but I've got this to make me feel better. Segment's over. You got something you want to hear on an upcoming show? 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Well, we're on social media at Viking Dave Shows. Go get yourself something to drink. Come back and we start another segment of kick-ass hard and heavy rock.
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0: Oh, it definitely is a rock and roll weekend. A double shot from the Red Rocker. We also had Love or Money. So which do you want, Love or Money? I want the rock and roll weekend, and give me the money, honey. Before that, you had some brand new music. Sigmund Regis, that is Back to Zero. 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Had some Rat and Roll with Dance off of the Dancing Undercover LP. And then Dance For Me, Baby. Slaughter started off the segment, and Slaughter's going to be in Visalia in October, so check that out. It's going to be a great night. I'm Viking Dave, playing what I want when I want, and our show is based in the late 70s, 80s, and 90s. We're sprinkling in some new stuff in the 21st century along the way. If you got something you want to hear on an upcoming show, I'm easy to get a hold of. 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I'm going to take a real quick break and come back for, yes, the hard and heavy. Is it the whole segment, or is it just a couple of songs? Stick around and you'll find out.
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5: Oh, sure, you can wear it, but right now you're listening to it. Denim and Leather. And here is Viking Dave.
0: Oh, you definitely are listening to Denim and Leather. There is no other show like this in the 559. I'm Viking Dave, your host, taking you on these weekly journeys as we do some foot stomping, head banging, and fist pumping, having one hell of a good time. I'll throw in an instrumental, a ballad salad, but not in this segment. This segment, I pick up the pace for my brothers and sisters that do like to go harder and longer. That's for sure. We're going to Arizona. Flotsam and Jetsam's got some new music, so we're going to do a double shot of some old Flotsam and Jetsam and then some new Flotsam and Jetsam. It's called a Then and Now

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0: bullets, a double shot from Arizona's very own thrash metal icons, Flotsam and Jetsam, new music from their new LP coming out soon, Harvesting the Hate, and then we went early Flotsam and Jetsam with Iron Tears. I'm Viking Dave, playing what I want when I want, but I'm always open to your suggestions, which you can give me at VikingDaveShows@gmail.com, VikingDaveShows@gmail.com, or let me know on social media at VikingDaveShows. Our number one is done. Stand up, shake those legs. Let's take a pit stop, get something to drink, and come back where I show you the other side of the world of hard and heavy.
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3: 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And here he is cracking the whip, Viking Dave.
0: Oh, yes. Goody, goody. Hour number two. Hold on. Did I just say goody, goody? Crap, I can't believe I said that. All right, it's hour number two of your weekly journey of denim and leather. I'm your host, Viking Dave, taking you on these weekly journeys. I am a big tent of hard and heavy rock. And don't you know, recently we've been hearing big tent a lot, especially in politics, one particular party. Kind of funny. But right now, the big tent is opening for you for hour number two. And sometimes I just feel like I need to sail away, don't you?
4: 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What's Viking Dave going to toss up for this week?
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0: Gentleman Leather, exploring the world of hard and heavy rock from Canada. Honeymoon Suite gave you New Girl Now. And then we had Warriors of Time from A Black Tide. And I like that song, Warriors of Time. It's a good song. And then some brand new music from a band called Generation Steel. The song was Wings on Fire. And for a newer band with a name called Generation Steel, I like that. That is a hard rock, heavy metal band for sure. And then we did some Van Hagar with Runaround here on Denim and Leather, a plethora of artists and styles of hard and heavy rock. I mean, there's just so many different things that you could do, and we appreciate you being here every week, or I should say I appreciate you, because when it all comes down to it, this show is ran by me, myself, and I, and the multiple personalities are all over the place. So if you would like to help me out with the battle in my head, well, send me a request at VikingDaveShows@gmail.com, or send it to us on social media at VikingDaveShows. All right, we can bounce out of here real quick, coming back, and it's the last segment of this week's journey.
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0: Oh yes, we continue our weekly journey of exploring the world of hard and heavy rock here on the last weekend of August. It's warm, and I'm not quite ready to give up summer yet. I like this time of the year. I don't necessarily need the triple digits, but I do like the sun being up longer and rising early. It's just kind of my thing. Makes you just want to jump into a car sometime and go for a drive. So let's do some Gary Hoey as your instrumental of the week.

Denim & Leather giving you some Iron Maiden, Rothschild, with Paul Di'Anno, the original lead singer of Iron Maiden. We had Dirty Rhythm with One Summer Night.

right. Oh, yes, we love those summer songs. And then Drive from Gary Hoey, your instrumental of the week. Makes you want to get in the car or get on a bike and just go for a drive sometimes. I love that kind of stuff. Gary Hoey used to be so big around here at the Orange Blossom Junction. Did Christmas shows there, did a couple of other non-Christmas shows. First time I saw him, I think it was Club Fred in Fresno. And now he never comes to this area. I do not understand why, but yeah, like Gary Hoey a lot, although he doesn't do as many instrumentals. He's more of a bluesy kind of singer now, so, but he does what he does. I'm Viking Dave. Want to say thank you so much for going on these weekly journeys. It's really awesome that you hang out with me each and every week right here on 99.7 Classic Rock. We're on Saturday nights at 11 after Alice's Attic, and then Sunday nights at 8 p.m. Every Saturday and Sunday, rocking the 559 or the 357. I still have yet to see that area code pop up, but I really don't like having every time I make a phone call now, 559 just sucks. But the little things in life that suck, it doesn't mean the world's coming to an end, right? There's more important things going on. Listen to the best music you possibly can. Until we meet again, it's going to be 7 days. And God bless. I love my country. I am proud to be a rocker and honored to have you on these weekly journeys with me. You got something you want to hear on an upcoming show, Viking Dave Shows at Gmail. Viking Dave Shows at Gmail. Social media is Viking Dave Shows. I am leaving you with one more. Absolutely. Because you're awesome. I'm Viking Dave. It's Power Slave from Maiden. And until we meet again, Skull.

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1: We've been talking about it. 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
2: Good morning. 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We air every Sunday on our Momentum Broadcasting radio stations. I am your host, Mike O'Neill, and we're going to start today with the Assistance League of Visalia. They're an all-volunteer, nonprofit organization that transforms lives and strengthens community through philanthropic programs here in Tulare County. Member volunteers are dedicated to ongoing support and a long-term presence in the community through hands-on involvement in philanthropic programs to address the needs of children in our area. And I have Kim Lusk, board member overseeing marketing and technology for the Assistant League of Visalia. Talked with Mary Collins last time. I guess I'll have to catch up with her at church now.
3: That sounds good.
2: It's good to have you on board, Kim. What an incredible organization you guys have. I'm a big fan of so many of your programs, but let's start with what it at least is the new kid on the block for me, and that would be the Adult Health and Wellness Program.
3: Yes, we do have an Adult Health and Wellness Program. We've had it for a few years. So we always are looking at children and kids in our community, but now we're starting to look more to get help for those that who are graduating and going out at year 18 years of old or older, and they're at COS or, you know, getting a job or looking for their first job. So we're helping them by taking them shopping at JCPenney's to buy interview clothes or to get ready for that next stage of their life, whether it's college or what it might be. So we are also investing in our young adults.
2: Well, that's very cool, but that sort of lends itself to my very favorite program that you guys do. Speaking of JCPenney's, I absolutely adore Operation School Bell. Will you line that out for folks that aren't familiar with it?
3: So our Operation School Bell is basically what it sounds like. We reach out to different schools in Visalia Unified School District in Tulare County, and we provide gift cards for kids to be able to come and shop on their own. So what we do is we do this about four times a year on a Sunday morning early. We have the school districts who recruit the kids, and then they make sure the kids get there, and then they get to go shop, and they get to pick out their own clothes.
2: Isn't that crazy, though?
3: It's very awesome, because you wouldn't believe these kids from little toddlers, and you get a high school kid that is so excited he got a brand new pair of tennis shoes to start school. The smiles on their faces is awesome.
2: And God bless JCPenney.

0: Thanks for stepping up and being the provider. That's such an incredible thing. Now, it's a big deal. It's kind of like a fashion show. It's at a point once they're dressed and all looking beautiful, right?
1: Oh, yeah. And you wouldn't believe some of these kiddos. They have so much money on that gift card. They will get the best deals they can. It's like a contest to see how much they can get for that amount of money. And they do so well. And they're so excited when they get to take those clothes home.
0: Operation School Bell, it's an absolute miracle. There's also Operation Literacy, my second favorite program.
1: I love Operation Literacy. I was just the board chair over that for the last few years, and it's very dear to my heart. Since I am a retired teacher and administrator in Visalia Unified School District, it works really well with our school district. So we go out to local schools, Tulare County, Tulare, Visalia. We reach out, we do a few a year, and what we do is we head to their school, we do an assembly, we share them what we're doing, what we're about, and then we take a brand new book to each one of those children in their classroom, and we explain to them, this is your book. It doesn't stay at school. It is yours. Take it home, and you would not believe how excited they are. They have their own brand new book.
0: Well, I'm class of 76 high school, so I'm a little older than a lot of folks, but I remember back when we were in school, books were everything, absolutely everything. And we could go to the library and we could take out 14 at a time and we read every one of them and brought them back and started over. And the idea of these guys getting the book and having it and creating their own library at the house, which places such a value on reading.
1: Oh, it does. We also go out to some of the different festivals coming up in October. We will be the October 30th over at Tulare at Zumwalt Park, giving out books to kids for their fall festival. We also have a book fair we created. This will be our third year, and that is at Barnes and Noble, and it's November 14th, and anybody who comes in and purchases books, all you have to do is say that Assistance League got you here, mention our name when you check out, and we get the proceeds percent from that sale.
0: Oh, then that sounds like a win. I'm in there all the time anywhere. I just got a Bible from there. But there's lots of good books you can get there, and that sounds wonderful. Another program you guys have is Le Bag, the hygiene kits.
1: Yes. Le Bag kind of confuses, especially young kids. But they are our hygiene kits. We usually tend to drop off about 6 to 7 bags at each school. So in case a child needs a bag, and inside this bag is the valuable things that really help them. They get in there, comb or brush, toothbrush, toothpaste, deodorant, all your basic needs, and they have it for themselves, and it's all theirs. And we also give it out on the JCPenney days as they are leaving the store. They get a Le Bag, and they actually get a free book, too. So they're going home with a whole pile of stuff.
0: Do we still do the kids on the block?
1: That's kind of been a hard one for us. We still have it in our books, but based on the schools, it's really hard to get space because they have so many wonderful programs now at the schools. Like they do crafts, they do PE, they do music, and this is TK through sixth grade. So there's not a lot of space. So we're still trying to work out how we can work with the schools to bring that.
0: Well,
1: to them.
0: For when you do that, explain how that works. It's so cool.
1: Yes, we have adults in our assistance league who man the puppets. They have scripts.
0: It's a puppet show, exactly.
1: Exactly, and we usually try to gear each lesson to the age group. So it could be working on inclusion of all kids. It could be working on kids understanding what is autism. And if you come across a child who might have autism, the best ways to react to them. There's a lot of different scenarios that we do based on what the school and the principal might see as a need for that grade level.
0: And there's nothing wrong with bringing a little truth into entertainment.
1: So true.
0: That's very, very cool. One of my other favorites is the 50 cents, the big U.S. maps.
1: Oh, yes. We love doing our 50 states maps. They're on a lot of the elementary campuses. We have had a little bit of an issue of trying to get volunteers to come on a Saturday when it's not too hot on a blacktop, but with more volunteers, the happier it is and the easier it gets that done. But yes, the kids actually, because I am a retired administrator in Visalia Unified, you wouldn't believe the kids out there. They're always jumping on that map on the ground.
0: So you're literally painting a 52 state

0: map is...
1: Okay, I'm going to correct you there. 50 There's states? Only 50 states.
0: Well, I added the two areas in.
1: Okay.
0: Puerto Rico and they're not states technically, but no. You know what I mean.
1: You can't fool an educator.
0: I know. But it's really cool that you that's represented that way, and it gives it a perspective and something that you see every time you go out there.
1: Exactly. And the kids love seeing and walking across, and each state is painted in a different color.
0: Are we still doing assist teens?
1: Oh my gosh, yes.
0: So that's a heck assist, yes.
1: Yes. The assist teens are our volunteers that work so well. We get them from the different high schools. They volunteer, and they work a lot with Quail Park and our seniors. And they go in. Last year, they learned to quilt.
0: Oh, man.
1: And they made some quilts with some of our seniors at Quail Park. They do the trunk or treats. They
0: that was
1: are
0: crazy out there last year.
1: Oh, yeah. It was awesome.
0: We went out there for the radio station, and I remember, we expect this many people. There were quintuple what they expected at that trunk or treat. It was nuts. Anyways,
1: yeah, it's very successful, and it's so good to see in the eyes of these teenagers them giving back and how rewarding it is for them, along with the children in our community.
0: Now, you're obviously a nonprofit organization, and you can always use a little bit of help in terms of donations. And I know that you're out there. I know that folks that want to donate, they're just looking for the thing, that right one. And I'll tell you what, Assistance League of Visalia is definitely that. And I believe there's a donate link at alvisalia.org. And that's all they have to do, right?
1: Correct.
0: Or they can call 737-1984 and somebody will tell them how to get that done.
1: Oh, yeah. Or you could go to our website. We do have Assistance League website.
0: Yeah, alvisalia.org.
1: Yep. And you go straight there. And we even have QR codes on there.
0: Wow.
1: And it shows on there how you can donate money-wise, or you can donate your time and volunteer. We love every bit of help we can get.
0: Events coming up.
1: Oh, yes. Events. We have September 20th. We do have another JCPenney's for the kids to get clothing, and it's an invite so that your child might be one of those that are getting an invite. It's a
0: nice.
1: Special. The other is we have a pickleball tournament coming
0: When's
1: up.
0: When's that?
1: Oh, and it starts October 30th, Friday night, and it's the Saturday and Sunday, but it's during the day, so it's October 31st, and then it's November 1st. And it's out at it's a pickleball farm, it's called, and it's between Visalia and Tulare. And if you don't play pickleball or you don't sign up to go, you can always come out because we have gift baskets, we're doing raffles, and you can come out and watch all the play. But we generate a lot of money from that to help purchase all those books for us.
0: And I dare you not to get addicted to pickleball. It's funny. I mean, you might not have ever played tennis in your life, but if you get out there and play pickleball, you'll realize, oh, this is not quite as strenuous as that, but it's just as awesome.
1: It is. And it gets you moving, and you meet a ton of people.
0: Yep. And an evening at the Derby was when?
1: It's usually in April. We're just getting those dates finalized.
0: For next year.
1: For this next year. And that is at the Country Club. And we have auction items. We're going to have live auction items this year. And we also have our silent auctions. And it is a derby. We have people out there holding horses, and it's getting done and flown, and which horse wins, and you make your bets. And it's not illegal. This is all based on our nonprofit.
0: It's just exciting, though, because it has that same energy vibe.
1: Oh, it does. And the food is so good.
0: Oh, yes.
1: So you can either get a table, or you can just purchase a ticket on your own with a friend. And we will have you all set up to go and enjoy a wonderful night. It's beautiful out
0: there. And again, alvisalia.org. All that information is right there. Rummage sale has come or will come?
1: No, we haven't done a rummage sale in the last couple of years.
0: Okay.
1: I think we took over the pickleball from doing the rummage sale.
0: There you go. Well, it sounds good to me. Have I missed anything?
1: Not that I can think of. You can always, like I said, donate. You can donate also to not just monetary money, but if you have items for like our pickleball, for when we're giving out baskets, we're doing auction there. Any of those little things, gift cards that we can always stick in for auction items, that's a big plus for us to do.
0: Well, my friend, thank you for coming in, Kim. Assistance League of Visalia, God bless all of you over there, and thanks for all that you do.
1: Well, I thank the community and you, and everyone helping us reach as many children as we can.
0: Well, you have a wonderful weekend.
1: You do.
2: For part two, we'll be speaking with Hands in the Community of Tulare and Kings County, a volunteer-driven organization that serves those in need. Their objective?

0: to assist people in becoming self-sufficient and, more specifically, to strengthen the ability of individuals and families to care for themselves.
1: And I have Lester Moon, founder and executive director of Hands in the Community, with me this morning. Good morning, sir.
2: Good morning to your audience.
1: All the things you guys do, you're kind of a conduit, really. It's like A is the need, B is Hands in the Community that finds someone to connect with the need. In a lot of ways, that's kind of how you work, isn't it?
2: Absolutely. Yeah, we're called, as some people would refer to, kind of like Christian bartering. One person has a need, another person has the resource, and we're matching them up.
1: I love that. And so many different medical. What could it be? Let's find somebody to help. Parenting aids, right? After school programs. Tutoring.
2: Something simple like giving somebody a ride, cleaning a yard, fixing a fence, painting, inside-outside repairs of homes. One volunteer described the things that we are able to do. If you have a vehicle, if you live in a house or an apartment, and this is the third one, it's a tough one. If you have a BODY, we might have somebody that can fix it. Covers a lot of stuff.
1: And that's the thing, because you are a collaborator. You have, over 271 businesses, organizations, more than 53 churches to include Rise Church that I go to in Visalia. And when the need arises, you guys find the way. When I say you have collaborators, Visalia Rescue Mission, Visalia Emergency Aid Council, Tulare Emergency Aid Council, Family Services of Tulare County, Habitat for Humanity, United Way, Health and Human Services, Veteran Services, CSET, the Samaritan Center, we've had them on.
2: Yeah, in fact, I would say we're one of the few organizations that interconnect with all people out there. It doesn't matter if you're dealing with children, with adults, with people with disability, veterans, as you mentioned. We have found ways of collaborating with everyone out there and meeting a need. And the only criteria is they need to live near or below the poverty level. That's the only criteria.
1: So that's one thing you do. The other thing you do, you guys have a biblical counseling ministry as well. And let me tell you, as a 13-year sober drunk, I understand recovery.
2: Amen.
1: I understand the value of recovery. And something I really was surprised at when I first started to broach recovery is how many people look at mental health and the recovery within as voodoo. Like, I should be able to do this.
2: Yeah.
1: I should be able to handle this. You should be able to, pointing fingers. And that's just not how it works.
2: Yeah. Well, and we do something very radical in our ministry. We open the Bible.
1: Well, there you go.
2: And we use God's word because it's perfect.
1: Yeah.
2: And it meets every need of a person in their life. And really what it comes back to in counseling is a right relationship with Jesus Christ.
1: Amen. And you are, as we like to say at Rise, part of the hands and feet of Jesus. And counseling is integral. I mean, it's not just personal counseling is good. There's family counseling. There's marriage counseling. Without that, I would not be 34 years in a strong marriage.
2: Amen.
1: That got us there.
2: Nice.
1: If somebody wants to do counseling, how do they start?
2: Well, they reach out to the Biblical Counseling office, the phone number.
1: Right here, 625-3822.
2: Process is you call, you leave a message, you start filling out an application online, and then they call you, set up an initial meeting to discuss it. You've described kind of what your current situation is. What do you need help with? You could be a single person. You could be a married couple. It could be premarital counseling. It could be issues with your children. It could be issues with your marriage. You could be dealing with some kind of a problem, physical, you know, with whatever your addictions are.
1: Oh, yeah.
2: Right? And then they work through that issue with you through God's word.
1: Boy, so many men discovered, I think what you were getting at, and I'm going to say it, I think you were trying to say porn addiction. And
2: well, that too, yes.
1: And the fact is that, I mean, a lot of men don't know how that completely ruins your brain.
2: Mm.
1: And it completely reprograms your brain and will ruin your sex life with your wife. Absolutely, utterly ruin it, because it reprograms your brain to think that this out of control, ridiculous stimulation is normal. And then all of a sudden, the person you're supposed to adore and love and take care of doesn't get it done anymore. And there's a reason, because you're not where you're supposed to be. It clearly says in the Bible, one man, one woman, you don't invite anybody in. Porn is inviting somebody

0: in.
1: Yeah.
0: You can call a spade a spade. Yeah. You're inviting a third person in.
1: Yeah. And so the phone number for the counseling ministry, 559-471-3777. And if you go online to the Biblical Counseling Ministry, it's bcmhelp.org.
0: And for Hands in the Community, hnconline.org.
1: Yep.
0: I did my homework.
1: Thank you. Yeah.
0: And I recommend the counseling wholeheartedly. It can change the complete way you live your life. And God wants us to live happily and not stress. I mean, and depression is everywhere. Anxiety is
1: discouragement,
0: everywhere.
1: Fear.
0: It's a tough world we live in. We need help with it. And like the pastor at my church says, Christianity isn't a one-man deal for it to work. And I learned that in recovery. I mean, the last thing I wanted to discover as an alcoholic that had drunk myself into a place where all I wanted to do was drink alone. I didn't want to share. The most selfish person in the entire world. I discovered I was going to need other people to get better. Oh, crap. That was the last thing I wanted to hear. But
1: you can't do it alone.
0: Once you get rolling, you realize, oh, here's where all the answers are.
1: It requires the Lord to walk along with you in every place that you go, in every situation you're in. And, you know, that's why our ministry has been successful after over 18 years here, because the Lord is at the helm.
0: You bet. And you learn as a drunk that you learned everything wrong going down those paths. And once you learn how to do it right, and as you mentioned, Lester, so many of the lessons we need are right in the Bible. And bam, you've got it. So you've got events. You've got a bunch of stuff coming up right now. Just yesterday, I think it began, the Date Night for a Cause.
1: Yes. And this is a wonderful way to do two things. One, to participate in the ministry without having to go to an event. It's a way to give back to the community. You're able to purchase a ticket for a two-night stay at the Darling Hotel, a romantic dinner for two at the Elderwood, dinner for two at the Bistro de Buffalo, a spa package from Advanced Body and Laser, a Shuri Jewelers, a luxury limo from Absolute Limo Service, wine and wine taste. 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
0: And that sounds like a win to me. It's an online fundraiser. We told you how to get online, so you can go online, get that happening, enter as many times as you like.
1: Absolutely.
0: And make that happen. Now, I know you also have the Fall Golf Classic coming up.
1: Yes, September 25th at River Island Country Club. Some say it's Porterville, some say it's Springville. It's there.
0: It's Porter Spring.
1: Porter
0: it's
1: Spring.
0: Sort of like halfway in the middle, isn't it, really?
1: It literally is at the end of Porterville and at the beginning of Springville.
0: It's like, oh, there's the lake. Get ready. It's coming up.
1: Yeah. Anyway, September 25th. It is a Friday. Again, another way for you and three other people to join together to give back to the community. And it's a great venue. If you've never been there, if you've heard about it, and I know that, what was it, 3 or 4 years ago, the floods took out a lot of stuff up there. The current owner has put millions of dollars back into it.
0: It's absolutely
1: And you're right
0: beautiful.
1: On the Tule River.
0: Right.
1: You're right there looking at the river and the beautiful, you know, woods and everything. I mean, just...
0: Want to hear a funny River Island story?
1: Uh-oh.
0: I moved here in 1996, and I had an event. I had, I forget what I had out there. I was a mobile DJ for years, and it was my first time going out there. And when we moved here in 96, we had four real Tule fog, the kind of fog that would come in and be in for a week.
1: Oh, wow.
0: And I had to go out to River Island in the Tule fog and go find this place. It took me 45 minutes. It normally only takes about 30. And I finally got out there, and I didn't have any idea where I was. I just knew that I'd done the directions right, and I finally got there. I get out. I open up the door, and I could hear the river. I didn't know I didn't know the river was there. My first thought, because I lived on the coast, I go, oh, my God, how far did I go? Did I go all the where the you know, I didn't know what that body of water was. It freaked me out to all heck.
1: But it's very nice. Yeah.
0: It's super beautiful. Now let's not forget the 17th annual celebration dinner, October 29th.
1: Yes. Now that's at the Visalia Convention Center.
0: That's a big one.
1: That's our biggest fundraiser of the year. And tables of eight. We don't sell individual tickets, unfortunately. It is too confusing if you just sold tickets. So we have tables of eight.

0: You could be a corporate sponsor. You could sponsor a first responder team. You could do a project sponsorship if you can't attend. You could do advertising in the program. And not only is it a sit-down dinner, semi-formal, but we have wine and hors d'oeuvres before dinner. We have a gun table, so you buy a raffle ticket for potentially winning a gun.
1: Nice.
0: Every 52 tickets, so it goes through a stack of playing cards, every 52 will pull a winner. The other is there's called the golden ticket, and for $50, if you're the winner, you can choose anything in the silent auction. And roughly that means anything from $100 up to $999.
1: That is something else right there. And I've got to assume that the dinner is exquisite.
0: Oh, yeah. Sousse Creative Catering. That's our sit-down dinner, two entrees. I have never heard anybody complain. In fact, the only complaint is it's too much.
1: All I can say, if it's Sousse, bacon wrap dates,
0: we'll
1: be there.
0: They will be there.
1: I know.
0: Absolutely.
1: Too.
0: Yes.
1: And he sounds good, man. What have I missed, Lester?
0: Well, so let me explain, because of the events, many people go, oh, they're just doing these events. Well, it used to be so easy for us to be able to help people 10 years ago, 15 years ago. Now, we've been operating for over 18 years. The trouble is everything now is costing us money.
1: Mm-hmm.
0: Every project we do involves materials. It involves services. We're even having to purchase services for people to go out, plumbers, carpenters, mechanics, you know, people to do these things. Everything used to be for free.
1: Mm.
0: And the other thing is, since 2020, the needs have tripled.
1: Oh, man.
0: Has our income tripled?
1: No.
0: Has our volunteers tripled?
1: Nope.
0: Has our sponsorships tripled?
1: Clearly not.
0: Yeah. So we're in a tight place right now, to the extent that financially we need the help of the community, because we want to continue to do what we're doing. And the needs are so bad now that some of the phone calls we're receiving, we're having to take a name and phone number and say, we'll get back to you.
1: Because we have to find a way to get you there.
0: Well, we can't even do what's called a PDI, taking all of their information and then starting the process. We can't even start the process.
1: Because you don't have a go-to.
0: Yeah.
1: Well, again, hnconline.org is where you can go if you want to donate. And if these numbers still match, I got this off your website. I love this. Just $25 can help them support in completing some minor home repairs. $50 can help pay towards purchasing household appliances. $100 can help provide minor dental and medical services. I mean, a little bit can go a long way.
0: Absolutely.
1: And you can help there. And I know some folks just want to donate their time. Lord knows you need volunteers. At one point, you had 1,100.
0: Yeah, we're now over 1,200, but we lost half of them back in 2020.
1: Oh, man.
0: We're now back to over 1,200 volunteers.
1: Very cool. And so if they want to volunteer,
0: yes.
1: they don't have to be or know anything. You'll train them.
0: We'll train them. We always need office support. We need people who are good with social media. Anybody that's interested in any of the events that we just mentioned. One event that we haven't mentioned because it already happened was pickleball.
1: Right.
0: And we're going to be doing another one either later this year or certainly in the beginning of next year. As you know, a new pickleball court's coming up. What is it, on Bridge Street here?
1: It's a big old deal.
0: Yeah.
1: And I was amazed at what a big deal pickleball is now.
0: Yeah.
1: My brother, who lives in Anaheim, and he has homes in there and in Washington, and they're crazy about pickleball.
0: It's the thing.
1: Yeah.
0: Yeah, absolutely. So if you are interested in being on one of those committees, let us know. And if you want to just help in a general way, we can always use help with people who are able to go out, take photographs, take videography of the projects. Last year, we completed over 400 projects. We're on task this year to complete almost 500.
1: And
0: we have the same staff. We're open the same number of hours.
1: Yeah.
0: What does that suggest? Yeah. We're doing a good job, but we're
1: you need to account for it. You want to be able to put it up online and let folks know what you're doing and how you do it.
0: Yes.
1: And I would want that.
0: Yes,
1: we
0: absolutely.
1: Do, we have a very, very busy social media army here. But we're the army, so
0: yes.
1: you guys must be yours.
0: I would love to see the church get more involved in the ministry with, as you said, the feet and hands of the gospel.
1: Yep.
0: And go out there and put the boots on the ground, as they say. Actually do these projects.
1: Lester, about a year from now, can we catch up and see what's new?
0: Absolutely.
1: Hey, well, thanks for hanging out with us. Hands in the Community and Biblical Counseling Ministry. It's a wonderful way to get some help, be biblically connected,

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Hold on loosely. Hello, everyone. Happy Sunday. Hope it is going well for you. We're in a 40-minute Classic Rock block. I've got some Led Zeppelin coming up, but right now it is Rolling Stones, Beast of Burden, 99.7 Classic Rock on Viking

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0: such a cool guitar sound right there. Tom Petty and the Heartbreakers Breakdown, finishing up a 40-minute classic rock block here on your Sunday afternoon. And don't forget, starting at 6 o'clock, six nights a week around here, and that's Monday through Saturday, Alice Cooper rolls in for his nightly edition of welcoming you up to his attic for Alice's Attic, Monday through Saturday, 6 to 11, right here on 99.7 Classic Rock. Guns N' Roses, Talking Heads, and a Ragdoll is going to start off three in a row next.
1: Skies clearing this weekend and temperatures slowly trending lower. Hello, South Valley. It's the last weekend of August. After finishing last week with isolated showers and high humidity, some clearing will be welcome. Highs will be in the low to mid 90s. Overnight lows will drift into cooler territory, upper 50s to low 60s, and the humidity drops as well. On Tuesday, September begins, and we start the month with highs in the upper 80s, which is well below normal, even for the beginning of meteorological fall. With the Central Valley's most accurate forecast, I'm KC24 Chief Meteorologist AJ Fox.
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0: baby. Guns N' Roses Paradise Theater finishing up three in a row here on your Sunday afternoon. Talking Heads were in there and Aerosmith with Ragdoll. You like Guns N' Roses, Aerosmith? Oh, I've got a show for you. It's going to be on tonight at 8 p.m., but it's on every weekend. Saturday nights at 11 p.m. after Alice's Attic and Sunday nights at 8 p.m. for a two-hour journey of escaping reality. It's Denim and Leather. I'm your host, Viking Dave, taking you on these weekly journeys, and we hang out on the Sunset Strip in the pit, go all over the world. Great music this week. I've got Judas Priest, Kiss, Megadeth, Rat. I got all kinds of good music coming in your way. I guarantee you, you will not be disappointed. In fact, I got a 40-minute classic rock block. It's going to start off with a band that you could easily hear on any Denim and Leather show for sure.
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The Zoo from the Scorpions. Going back to the Animal Magnetism LP, just started the 40-minute classic rock block. They've got a residency coming up. I've got Loverboy, Skinner, and how about some U2, AC/DC, Black Crows. But there is a certain thing that Queen sings about that makes the rockin' world go round. What is it?

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Loverboy working for the weekend as we're in a 40-minute Classic Rock block. And if it is your weekend, well, heck, I hope you're enjoying it. If you are working through the weekend like I do, well, I tip my hat to you. 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

Yes, some Carlos Santana with Black Magic Woman, Gypsy Queen here on your Sunday afternoon. I know I've got some Fleetwood Mac coming your way, but right now, Hey You from Pink Floyd, Sunday afternoon. And don't forget to follow us on social media at 99.7 Classic Rock. 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

0: 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She's always got you hooked up. Tom Petty and the Heartbreakers, how about some Ozzy and Van Halen doing a Roy Orbison song for 3 in a row coming up next.
1: Skies clearing this weekend and temperatures slowly trending lower. Hello, South Valley. It's the last weekend of August. After finishing last week with isolated showers and high humidity, some clearing will be welcome. Highs will be in the low to mid 90s. Overnight lows will drift into cooler territory, upper 50s to low 60s, and the humidity drops as well. On Tuesday, September begins, and we start the month with highs in the upper 80s, which is well below normal, even for the beginning of meteorological fall. With the Central Valley's most accurate forecast, I'm KC24 Chief Meteorologist AJ Fox.
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0: there, and it started off with Van Halen doing a Roy Orbison song, Pretty Woman. And don't forget to wake up and get your morning rush every weekday morning with Mike Pesto. That's right. Starting at 6 o'clock in the morning, you can get your morning rush with Mike Pesto at 7:10. He's going to give you the Rise to Rock anthem. And on Monday, yeah, he's going to give you an opportunity to win some tickets to go see Slaughter on October 24th on a Saturday night at the Rawhide Ballpark. That's pretty cool. So check out the Morning Rush with Mike Pesto for your chance to win tickets to go see Slaughter coming up in October. I got a 40-minute classic rock block. It's going to start off by Let's Go.
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Cars, Let's Go, as we started the 40-minute classic rock block. Romantic, Zeppelin, Aerosmith, Journey, how about some Pearl Jam, and these guys, Kansas. Carry on.

Romantics, what I like about you is you listen to 99.7 Classic Rock and you enjoy everything we do, which is awesome. Beatles are coming up right now. It's Boston. Peace of Mind Sunday afternoon. I'm Mikey Dave, 99.7 Classic Rock.

Yeah, the Fab Four, the Beatles, Revolution, cruising through a 40-minute classic rock block. And if you really listen to that song, it's anti-revolution. That is for sure. Bob Seger and the Silver Bullet Band coming up right now. We're going to the Game LP from Queen. Just had a brain fart there real quick. Another one, Bites the Dust, with that iconic bass line on Viking Dave Sunday afternoon.

yes. The iconic Bob Seger and the Silver Bull Band with Turn the Page Live. I know that song frontwards and backwards as we just finished a 40-minute classic rock block. In the 1980s, I made a trip from San Francisco to Omaha, Nebraska, and only had three cassette tapes. And one of those cassette tapes was Silver Bullet Live from Bob Seger and the Silver Bullet Band. Wow. Hey, don't forget to get your classic rock ride home every weekday afternoon with the Blazy Show. That's right. He's not your morning guy anymore. He's your afternoon guy. He's going to get you home from work every Monday through Friday from 3 to 6. It's the Blazy Show here on 99.7 Classic Rock. Metallica, Pink Floyd, and a band that's going to encourage you to dress sharp.

0: skies clearing this weekend and temperatures slowly trending lower. Hello, South Valley. It's the last weekend of August. After finishing last week with isolated showers and high humidity, some clearing will be welcome. Highs will be in the low to mid 90s. Overnight lows will drift into cooler territory, upper 50s to low 60s, and the humidity drops as well. On Tuesday, September begins, and we start the month with highs in the upper 80s, which is well below normal, even for the beginning of meteorological fall. With the Central Valley's most accurate forecast, I'm KC24 Chief Meteorologist AJ Fox.
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0: Yes, the iconic black LP, Metallica, Enter Sandman, finishing up three in a row. We had Pink Floyd and ZZ Top started it all off. And if you like Metallica, you got to come and hang out with me for Denim and Leather. It's on every weekend, Saturday nights after Alice's Attic about 11 o'clock, and then Sunday nights at 8 p.m. for a weekly journey of exploring the world of hard and heavy rock. And we do explore the world, and we go to the Sunset Strip, and we go to the East Coast, and we get into the pit. And yeah, we do ballad salads and instrumentals. And if you like that, Metallica and Iron Maiden and Judas Priest, you're going to love Denim and Leather. In fact, I got a 40-minute classic rock block. It's going to start off with the Rock and Roll Hall of Famer times two that could easily be heard on Denim and Leather.
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I got Bad Company. How about some Zeppelin, Warrant, Rush, Guns N' Roses? 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